So kind. 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That you might nail that twitch on my thumb. 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Come on, baby. It drives me crazy. And this groove is just great balls of fire.

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And Rachel, she's the waitress who wants to be a star. Radio SKV.

0: kingdom of their own company. Blessed are the superstars. For the magnificence in their light, we understand better our own insignificance. Blessed are the filthy rich, for you can only truly own what you give away, like your pain.
1: Radio SKW. Einfach gute Musik.